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We'll talk.

0: 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Congratulations to the Business of the Month for August. 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

One more payment. That's Clint Black, Total Country, Bob FM, DK reminding you tomorrow. Another text to win Tuesday. Want to go see Josh Turner at Mystic Lake Showroom on the 13th the next of November? Well, text to win Tuesday. First keyword 806 info.

weight of the curtain. Look on her face, saying don't say a word. 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

0: That's Kenny Chesney, Total Country Bob FM, DK, bringing you a peek at your Bob Country weather on this Monday night, brought to you by our friends at Lakes One Stop. 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I tell you that from experience. Tonight, looks like partly cloudy, low around 65. There is a micro chance you may see a shower towards the early morning hours. Slight chance of showers and storms in the morning, and then a slight chance of showers in the evening as well. Mostly cloudy overall tomorrow. Turning sunny at some point. High is going to be in the mid-80s. Tomorrow night, mostly clear. Low of 63. Wednesday, sunshine and 80.
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2: Do you realize that God cares about you and has plans for you? But many ask, where is he in his plan? For the world is falling apart. It's in turmoil. Lawlessness and sinfulness are running rampant. Well, to begin with, we need to understand and believe that God does have a plan for this world and for each one of us in it. A plan that includes the opportunity to live for all eternity in peace and security in a sinless world. But he also says, while we're still on this world, we can live in a peace that the world cannot understand. But you can have. We'll have to talk about this some more. 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

0: 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How about a business that you'd like to see get rewarded because they're a great part of your community? Well, we're going to take entries all the way through the end of this month, the 31st, 11:59. The winner is going to be announced on September 1st, the very next day. Nominate a business. 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

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Your fave five artist on the Bob Morning Show this week is Tanya Tucker. 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

0: 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My wife, Teresa, absolutely loves that song, but she used to love it a lot more, especially when we were shopping, because she thought the lyrics were, "I will always love shoes." So there. 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Looks like partly cloudy overnight with low around 65. There is a micro chance of showers early in the morning going till about 9 or 10. Looks like mostly cloudy. Grads becoming sunny tomorrow. High near 86. Tomorrow night, mostly clear, low of 63.
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2: Hi, I'm Pastor Sue Wallager from Zion in Anoka. Micah 6:8. He has told you, O mortal, what is good and what does the Lord require of you, but to do justice and love kindness and walk humbly with your God. Micah reminds us that God's heart is not complicated. He has already shown us what matters most. Do justice, love kindness, and walk humbly with God. Justice means treating people fairly and standing up for what is right. 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

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Dwayne Cannata with you, giving you some words to live by, especially if you've had a rough beginning to your week. If you had a tough day today, remember, the world sucks. And if the world didn't suck, we'd all fall off.

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My buddy, Kirby Hemish, he's on at midnight. Once I am out of here, do my sign-off. Kirby's got you all the way up till the Bob Morning Show. Kirby Hemish, overnights, and my friend. Happy to say that on Bob.

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Mr. Jim Erickson doing the All Request Lunch Hour Wednesday at Sundance Entertainment in Maple Grove. 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

0: you in a song. 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Your Holiday in Lionel Lakes, just off 35E at County Road 14. Looks like a low around 65 with a few clouds overnight. Slight micro chance showers going into the morning. Mostly cloudy, turning sunny with a high near 85. And tomorrow night, mostly clear, low of 63.
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2: Hi, this is Katie Weiland, intern pastor at Zion Lutheran Church in Anoka. 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We would blindfold the kids and lead them all around the woods until we reached a rope maze hung up between the trees. We would place the campers' hands on the rope and give them these simple instructions. Follow the rope until you find your way out of the maze. You may not remove your blindfold and you may not speak.

0: 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Sounds simple enough, right? Well, here's the trick. The maze was a circle, and the only way out was to raise your hand and ask for help. 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Sometimes we all need help. It can be hard to ask. I remember when we played this game during staff training, I was one of the last to give in and to admit that I could not do it on my own. 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For if they fall, one will lift up his fellow. 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
2: 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Hi, I'm Jeff Jones, and this is Today in Country Music History for Monday, August 24th, 2026. In 1897, born on this day in Evansville, Indiana, was Fred Rose, an American Hall of Fame songwriter and music publishing executive. Along with Hank Williams and Jimmy Rogers, Fred Rose was one of the three charter members of the Country Music Hall of Fame that opened in 1961. In 1970, born on this day in Utah was Kristen Osborne, with her sisters forming Shadaisy. In 2004, Curb Records released Live Like You Were Dying, the eighth studio album by Tim McGraw. The album was nominated for two Grammys in 2005 for Best Country Vocal Performance by a Male and the Best Country Album. Songs that were spending their first day at number one on the country charts include Already It's Heaven by David Houston in 1968, Old Man from the Mountain by Merle Haggard in 1974, and Real Love by Dolly Parton and Kenny Rogers in 1985. And that's Today in Country Music History for Monday, August 24th, 2026.

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0: That's Willie, Total Country, Bob FM. 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

0: 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Partly cloudy overnight tonight, low around 65. Going into the early morning hours, slight chance of showers, and then gradually becoming sunny with a high near 86. Tomorrow night, mostly clear. A low of 63, and then looks like Wednesday, sunny for the most part with a high right around 80.
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2: Hi, I'm Pastor Mike Pankost from Zion Lutheran Church in Anoka, Minnesota. My wife and I have been undertaking a move, not a far move, just from Becker to the cities, which puts both of us a lot closer to the churches we serve. But the house we're leaving behind is the house we've lived in the longest of our married lives, 13 years, which means we've been dealing with 13 plus years of stuff. Really, we're dealing with whole lifetimes of stuff, if you count the childhood keepsakes we have, as well as those of our young adult children. Not to mention all our gear, our bicycles, our camping, canoeing gear, our hobbies, our tools, and it's a lot. Too much, really. The book of Ecclesiastes diagnoses our problem. Sweet is the sleep of laborers, it reads, whether they eat little or much, but the abundance of the rich will not let them sleep. Now, I wouldn't consider myself particularly rich compared to, say, old Bill Gates, but I am mind-bogglingly wealthy compared to two-thirds of the world's population. And as we try to downsize from a nearly 2,000-square-foot house to a temporary apartment of half that, I really have come to dislike all my stuff. But what I have discovered, which isn't really much of a newsflash at all, is that there is a great joy in letting it go. To find someone else who enjoys what we've enjoyed, to give to others who need some of our stuff far more than we do, to give to organizations who take our stuff and transform it into the care for others. When you get home tonight, count your blessings. I'm betting you'll lose count somewhere along the way. And in what way can you bless others with all that stuff?
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My wife always says, take life with a grain of salt. Then add a slice of lemon and a shot of tequila.

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0: Rich on Total Country Bob FM. And this Wednesday, DK, with my promise to bring you some inspiration before I head home each night. Tonight, impressed on my heart is the word wisdom. Sometimes we have different decisions. We have to choose which path to go down. That goes along with the Lord opening and closing doors. But sometimes there's multiple doors open at one time. And we need the wisdom that comes from God to know which path to take. Sometimes we have many options, different choices that we need wisdom. Proverbs chapter 3, verse 14. Start with that one. For wisdom is more profitable than silver, and her wages are better than gold. Wisdom is more precious than rubies. Nothing you desire can compare with her. She offers you long life in her right hand and riches and honor in her left. She will guide you down delightful paths. All her ways are satisfying. Wisdom is a tree of life to those who embrace her. Happy are those who hold her tightly. By wisdom, the Lord founded the earth. By understanding, he created the heavens. By his knowledge, the deep fountains of the earth burst forth, and dew settles beneath the night sky. My child, don't lose sight of common sense and discernment. Hang on to them, for they will refresh your soul. They are like jewels on a necklace. They keep you safe on your way, and your feet will not stumble. You can go to bed without fear. You will lie down and sleep soundly. You will need not be afraid of sudden disaster or the destruction that comes upon the wicked, for the Lord is your security. And it goes on talking about how he keeps your foot from being caught in a trap. Wisdom. Tonight, Lord, there's choices that your people have before them. All of us do. Some are facing some different doors and not sure which direction to go. Tonight, Lord, we ask for your wisdom. We ask that you help us to hang on to common sense in this world full of chaos. And Lord, above all, I ask that you bless each and everyone listening. We know your word does not come back void. We ask that you use that to bless your children tonight. In the name of Jesus, amen. Have a great night. Be blessed. And let's get some wisdom.
1: The Bible talks about God's plans for you. It's a comforting topic, especially in a turbulent world. In the Bible, in the book of Jeremiah, God has some very point-blank words that he's speaking directly to you. He says, I know the plans that I have for you, plans to prosper you and not to harm you, plans to give you hope in a future. Then he goes on to promise that when you call upon me and come and pray to me, I'll listen to you. Then he gives an incredible invitation by saying that when you seek me with all your heart, you'll find me. If you're struggling with plans for your life, maybe you should look at God's plan for you. It sounds pretty incredible. This is Pastor Sheldon Johnson at NorthHomeCommunityChurch.com in Northern Minnesota and the Well Campus in Southern Minnesota.
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2: From Revelation 21, then I saw a new heaven and a new earth, for the first heaven and the first earth had passed away, and the sea was no more, and I saw the holy city. Revelation gives us a beautiful picture of the hope God promises God's people. John sees a new heaven and a new earth where God dwells fully with his people. In that place, there is no more death, mourning, crying, or pain. Every tear is wiped away by God himself. These verses remind us that our present struggles are not the end of the story. God is preparing something far greater than we can imagine, a future filled with his presence, peace, and restoration. No matter what burdens you carry today, hold on to this promise. God is making all things new, and one day sorrow will give way to eternal joy.
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0: Victory.com. But here's the short version. If you've won in the last 60 days, put it in neutral.
1: Hi, this is Katie Weiland, intern pastor at Zion Lutheran Church in Anoka. 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
2: Hi, I'm Pastor Mike Pancoast from Zion Lutheran Church in Anoka, Minnesota. In Luke 15, there are three parables Jesus tells about things that are lost. A lost sheep whose shepherd leaves the other 99 safely behind until he finds that one. A widow with 10 coins who loses one and sweeps it and cleans her entire house high and low until she finds that coin. And a lost son who has run away from his family with half the inheritance, blows it all, but whose father still scans the horizon longing for the return of that wayward child. All three stories conclude with a celebration. But those celebrations are the punchlines to Jesus' story. In the same way, there is rejoicing in heaven, Jesus says, over one sinner who repents. There are so many ways for us to understand and to experience being lost and feeling what it means to be lost. Beloved in Christ, trust and believe that Jesus, like that shepherd, like that widow, like that heartbroken father, will stop at nothing, not even death on a cross, to continue seeking and finding those who are lost. Tune in to traditional worship from Zion Lutheran Church in Anoka every Sunday morning at 9 a.m. on Bob FM or find us at zionanoka.org.
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2: I admit, it's hard to wait on God's plans for the world, His church, and for each of us. 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So whatever you're facing today, remember that when you keep your eyes on Jesus, you'll not only start to see God's...
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2: Hi, I'm Pastor Sue Wallager from Zion in Anoka. Colossians 3. Therefore, as God's chosen ones, holy and beloved, clothe yourselves with compassion, kindness, humility, meekness, and patience. So Colossians paints a picture of what life with Christ should look like. Paul says we are God's chosen, holy and beloved people. And because of that, we are to clothe ourselves with compassion, kindness, humility, meekness, and patience. These qualities are not just feelings. They are everyday choices. When conflict comes, we are called to forgive just as Christ forgives us. And above everything else, we are to put on love, because love holds everything together in harmony. When we let the peace of Christ rule our hearts and live with gratitude, our lives begin to reflect Jesus to everyone around us. Today, choose to wear love in every interaction.

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Hello and good morning, and let's start another day together, shall we? It's 5:31, just past 5:31, and it's the Bob Morning Show, ready to take hold, ready to put down some roots for this Tuesday, August 25th. Best to everyone, and the MyBobCountry.com Weather Center is here, and I'm Jim Erickson reporting from said Weather Center with the forecast. And outside early this morning, it's a little bit humid, a little muggy. Let's see what that dew point is right now. See, it's into the 60s. You can feel that. It's funny how that you can feel that from day to day. And it's going to be a little on the humid side, not oppressive or anything. We're not saying upper 60s to 70 degree dew points later. But it's going to feel a little warmer and humid. But then we've got a front coming through. And when that front comes through, it'll be cooler, less humid. That's going to be later in the day, later this afternoon. Otherwise, mostly cloudy, then just sunny the rest of the day. I didn't even check the sky condition right now. What are they saying? They're saying mostly cloudy for MSP right now. So we'll go with that. Mostly cloudy to start. Then gradual sunshine and 87, 61 tonight after that front comes through. And tomorrow is going to be 80, partly sunny, very nice. Then it sounds like the first few days, first couple of days at least to the fair, Thursday, sunny 81, Friday, sunny 82. How about that, huh? It's 70 degrees at MSB Airport this morning. Blaine cloudy in 69, Lakeville 64 with cloudy skies. Lovely Moorhead, partly cloudy 66. Grand Rapids, mostly cloudy 60. Duluth 56, mostly cloudy sky. St. Cloud, mostly cloudy 66. Painesville, you are at 66 this morning. Our friends in Maple Lake, mostly cloudy 67. Mora, cloudy 63. Faribault and Owatonna, matching this morning. How cute. It really is. Faribault and Owatonna, cloudy and 66 degrees. 66, 66 degrees. For Bob Country, Bob FM, mostly cloudy, and 67, 67. 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

0: Whosever idea that was to put Dolly Parton and Ricky Van Shelton together, it's a pretty good idea. Early 90s, rockin' years. Total Country, Bob FM. Let's go to the Bob Newsroom and a news team report. South Florida became a lightning strike hotspot over this past weekend. Karen Curtis tells us about all this lightning. Was anybody struck, Karen?
1: A Broward mother and daughter were struck and killed exiting a car in Margate, and a Boynton Beach boy was also hit by lightning, stopping his heart. While such strikes are uncommon, a bolt out of the blue can cause serious injuries, according to Hollywood Memorial ER Chief Dr. Randy Katz.
2: Typically what happens is both eardrums rupture, so the hearing loss is related to the eardrum itself, as well as cognitive dysfunction, sometimes arrhythmias, and obviously burns.
1: Florida's lightning death toll for 2026 was 2 before this latest spate of strikes. Remember, when thunder roars, go indoors. Karen Curtis, Miami.
0: Yeah, people forget just how deadly lightning can be. Out of all the weather events, hurricanes, tornadoes, floods, things like that, I still believe lightning is still the number one killer, number one weather-related killer. And obviously there, Karen Curtis reporting there were some tragic finishes and tragic stories there from Florida from all that lightning. So, yeah, what's the saying? When it roars, get indoors. 5:45. Bob FM, good morning. I don't know if we're going to have any lightning today. Maybe overnight tonight. Was there any rain in the forecast? I didn't mention any. And I don't really see any in the forecast until Friday night. 40% chance for showers and thunderstorms. The weekend might be a little unsettled with chances of showers and thunderstorms, but we really don't tackle the weekend until Wednesday, maybe, and then Thursday for sure. You're at 545, 67 degrees.
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I want to know who the young kid is there that tells him to keep going, because there's a leader right there. And that song was 20 years ago. So that kid is probably 30 now, maybe. So hopefully.

0: doing well, taking charge, as we like to see from our youth. Just don't disrespect your elders. You can take charge, but still remember who is the wisest and who knows what's going on, who is making the real decision. 601 Bob FM. Let's talk some sports. Twins did what they had to do last night. They beat the horrible A's. They've got the worst record in the American League. And the Twins are up like 9-2. And I've never been a favor. I've never been in favor of this. Tom Kelly didn't do it. And I wish modern managers didn't do it. Bringing your closer in a non-save situation. They're just, that's not their mentality. They don't, did he need the work? Throw some bullpen just to get loose. Cause, what's his name? Gomez came in and it was like 9-2, maybe even 9-1. And gave up some runs, but then they held on. 9-6. It was a blowout, but it was closer at the end than it really should have been. Twins and A's in Sacramento, of course, will play again tonight. I see some tempers flared between the Packers and the Cardinals in joint practices. There's a little bit of, there were some skirmishes last week, Ravens-Vikings. Maybe they give these players some of those GLP-1s and it'll make them more docile and timid. Take some of that, some of your Ozempics or those that might get the job done. Everybody's going to be skinny then, and we won't have any big offensive linemen anymore. So that would be the side effect of that. Vikings made some roster moves. Okay, they've got one more preseason game this week at Denver. I want to say it's Thursday or Friday. It's one of those two, and then it's an off weekend, and then the opener against, I believe Jim Rich said it was the Packers. The Lynx lost one last night. I'm okay with this. They were kind of riding high. They needed a clunker. I think sometimes you got to be brought back down to earth. You need to have a clunker. And that was one last night, 80-66. It kind of resets things. They did lose to the team that was chasing them for the best record. The Lynx are still just one win away from clinching the home field, home court advantage in the WNBA playoffs. 603, now this.
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0: Wild Angels, Martina McBride. Wild Angels are one thing. Wild meteorologists, look out. You get a bunch of them together, I would say alert the sheriff's department at that point. Because something might be brewing. You might want to have their riot gear at the ready. Here is Kara Foster with our forecast. How's it looking? I did sense a tinge of humidity walking into the hallowed doors here at the Bob FM studios today.
1: Yes. Yeah. And right now on the forecast, there's no listed rain. However, we do have a marginal to slight risk for some severe weather today throughout the area. So I'm going to mention it, even though it's not technically listed on the physical forecast. The forecast or the models themselves for rain is actually showing some rain, but most of it will be throughout like Duluth and into like northern Wisconsin. So we might see like a little tail end of it, but they have a pretty good chunk of Minnesota under at least a marginal risk. And then the that kind of almost North Shore area, Iron Range area into northwestern Wisconsin is under a slight risk, including the very east, northeastern corner of like the Twin Cities greater area. So there is still, you know, worthy of mention, of course, because there's still some folks within the listening area that could still see something today. However, it does seem to be very, very isolated throughout our area compared to like Duluth, for example. So it's going to be a weird day, but it's warm. It's already very, very warm. And as you mentioned, very humid, of course, as well. 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So we get sunshine today, high of 87. If we do see any rain showers, we're probably looking like mid to late afternoon with that start time and then going into the evening, early evening. Clear skies into tonight will dip down to about 61. As far as any hazards, mainly looking for wind throughout our area. There is a bit of a hail risk, especially it's a little bit more highlighted for the northeastern corner of the Twin Cities. And then there is still a small tornado risk that includes the Twin Cities and south of the Twin Cities. So still a good chunk of Bob Country, you know, within those hazard areas, but very isolated if we do see it. Clear skies in 61 into tonight, sunny in 79 into Wednesday, clear in 68 into Wednesday night, sunny and 81 into Thursday, and then sunny 82 into Friday, and then spotty showers for the weekend. However, it's going to be pretty nice otherwise, some sunshine otherwise, for the high of 82 Saturday and 85 Sunday. I'm meteorologist Kara Foster.
0: All right. Thank you, Kara.

0: giving us the forecast here at Bob FM. And I did look it up, too, and we were talking about lightning. And I thought growing up I'd always heard that lightning was the deadliest, but apparently flooding is now the deadliest weather event. And it makes sense. More people are living in flood zones and all the construction and stuff going on, affecting what's going on with wetlands, and it forces flooding and water in other directions where it didn't for centuries and decades. So I guess that makes sense. We're seeing more of that nowadays. But I thought for sure growing up, the lightning, I was taught that and heard that lightning was the number one killer. So, but I guess flash floods right now yearly take more lives than lightning. Let's move on to the sponsor for the weather, Weatherology. And it's St. Croix Casinos, restaurants, and hotels. 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Celebrate with a win. St. Croix Casinos. And guess what? They are also the proud sponsor at Bobtown of our Bobtown charging station. You can recharge your phone while you recharge your feet. And I believe also we have a hookup there where the State Fair folks can come and recharge their electric golf carts, too. And their gators and their side-by-side. So let's go. Let's charge up. Let's get ready. Let's get excited. 67, mostly cloudy here at Bob FM.
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0: That's easily my favorite Zach Top song, although I prefer the version I play on the All Request Lunch Hour. That's a live version. I prefer the studio version myself, but you know, we like to mix it up here on Bob FM and give you a variety. It's a true country variety after all here at Bob FM. 6:28, almost 6:29, Bob Morning Show Look Ahead. We've already reached that point of the morning. It's just moving right along. Neil here in about a half hour, less than an hour from now, Fave 5. It's Tanya Tucker this week. She's at the State Fair, August 30th. Grandstand fun. Tickets for the show and for the State Fair involved in this promotion and giveaway. Tanya Tucker song number 4. Keep it here for that. What else do we have coming up? I heard that we do have a What's the Deal Neil today. We didn't have one yesterday, but there is one on the docket today. I don't know exactly what it is, but you are darn tootin' guaranteed that it's going to be good. You got to know it. That'll be at about 8:20, and then the Bob Almanac at 8:45, and a text to win Tuesday. It is that day. It is Tuesday, and we continually come up with things to give away on Tuesdays. We just never run out, and that's a good thing. And we'll have keywords for you here. The first one at 8:06. 8:06 for that first of 4 keywords for you right here on Total Country Bob FM. 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
3: It's a DealsOnRadio.com traffic update. 94, we got some issues in between the Twin Towns. 94 westbound between Creighton Avenue and Franklin Avenue. Right now, a 9-minute delay. That is because of construction. Right now, the three right lanes are blocked. Bad timing there. Also, slow traffic in Rogers getting down to 94, about a 2-minute delay there on 101. Maple Grove, a 1-minute delay right now, eastbound between Maple Grove Parkway and Weaver Lake Road, making its way there to the split into 494 and 694. 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

0: Half the Way, Bob Classic 1979 at 6:49. Just enough time to sneak in another report here from our Bob News team, Rory O'Neill, quickly becoming one of my favorite Bob News team reporters. And it's not so much about what he's reporting on, it's how he does it and how he files a report and his style of filing the reports and reading the reports. He's talking about the percentage of Americans who admit to smoking marijuana. It's at an all-time high.
1: 17% of Americans admit to smoking marijuana, a number that's more than doubled since 2013. Another 15% say they consume marijuana edibles. The Gallup survey finds pot smokers tend to be less educated, less religious, and make less money. The survey also found 11% of Americans say they smoke cigarettes, a number that was once as high as 45%. I'm Rory O'Neill.
0: I'm Doug Limerick. Rory O'Neill, he kind of, I don't know, maybe he'd been smoking a little bit there because he's a little subdued. Usually it's, I'm Rory O'Neill. He's usually more a little more excited, so he might be a little subdued. We're going to have to check and see what he's doing there back in the broom closet here at Bob FM with that report from the Bob News team. Now you know. It's 6:50.
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2: 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It's really not an in, but from, we will say, right here. A couple of things happening. We've got building levels, no accidents, no stalls on the system right now. Biggest delay, one of them appears to be 694 westbound between Silver Lake Road and East River Road. Not a shock. It's a four-minute delay there. 3 minutes, 169 northbound. Coming north out of Shakopee, the 101, I should say the coming north on 169 at the Highway 21 and Highway 18 interchange to Old Shakopee Road. 3 minutes there. 94 into Maple Grove, a minute or two delayed. Maple Grove Parkway to Weber Lake Road and into Rogers. Same coming from the north to the south. Add an extra minute or so to get up to 94 to make your way east or west. That's traffic, building levels, but no big issues here at the early going at a minute after 7, DealsOnRadio.com Traffic Center.
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0: Juice Newton, Bob FM, our very own Queen of Hearts, Queen of Meteorology, weatherologist Kara Foster is with us here. State Fair begins on Thursday. That affects a lot of people. They're going to be heading out there to the fairgrounds in Falcon Heights.
1: Mm-hmm.
0: How does it look?
1: We're looking okay. Temperature-wise, pretty much where it's been at. Upper 70s, low 80s, which is pretty manageable. A little bit of even a north breeze on Thursday, which will feel very nice. We do have some showers for the weekend, so if you are planning on going for this first weekend, showers will start pretty early in the morning on Saturday and kind of just run off and on throughout Saturday and Sunday and a little bit into Monday as well. So just so you know, we could still see some weather this weekend. Temperatures are going to be running in the low to mid 80s as well, so a little bit warmer and more humid, but not the worst we've seen, for sure. I mean, pretty laid-back forecast, and we'll see if anything does develop severe-wise. 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So speaking of severe, we technically have a marginal to slight risk for some severe weather today. However, there's no rain listed on the forecast. So what we're expecting today, sunny and hot, high of 87, south wind 5 to 15. It's a little breezy in a lot of areas. We are going to be possibly seeing some isolated chances for severe weather towards the late afternoon, early evening. If we do see anything, we might have a chance to see some winds and maybe some hail. A little bit of a tornado risk throughout the eastern portion of the Bob listening area, so just a heads up, that is a possibility. However, if we do see anything, it should be very short-lived. We'll stay clear tonight. We'll dip down to 61. Sunny 79 into Wednesday. Clear 58 Wednesday night. Sunny 81 Thursday. Sunny 82 Friday. And spotty showers, like I mentioned, throughout the weekend, with a high of 82 and sunny Saturday and 85 on Sunday. From the MyBobCountry.com Weather Center, I'm meteorologist Kara Foster.
0: 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Mm-hmm. Neil, truck temperature, you're in studio 2 days in a row.
2: I know, 68 I had.
0: You're going to be in studio tomorrow?
2: I hope not.
0: Okay, we hope not either. It's right. 67 right now also for Bob Country.
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0: pretty sure it's up to maybe a couple hundred thousand times we've done the Marlo Thomas reference with that song, yeah. So we're not going to do it this time. Joe Nichols, Bob FM, 724. Neil in studio for today's Fave 5.
1: We continue to feature music from Tanya Tucker in front of her appearance at the Minnesota State Fair.
0: I understand you did do some due diligence.
1: Right.
0: And you did do a little research, little deep dive into Sierra Ferrell.
1: Yeah.
0: Your thoughts?
1: I thought she has an excellent voice and a really nice sound. It's it's not cookie cutter like a lot of the, you know, and there is some of the new female artists that I do like, but I have a hard time, much like the guys, sometimes I have a hard time differentiating between who's who. Mm-hmm. But she has, excuse me, more of a unique sound. And certainly there's a bluegrass edge to her sound as well. So, yeah, Grammy Award winner and a lot of talent. And I, you know, listening to Tanya Tucker and then after hearing her, I think, yeah, that's going to be a great night of country music. And because Tanya certainly does not have a cookie cutter sound either. So it's going to be really good. So you're going to go to the show if we select you this week. And you still have time to go to mybobcountry.com and submit your Fave 5 for Tanya Tucker. Yesterday, Kim Thompson out of Eagan gave us Blood Red and Going Down. Today, we're going with Ben Alverson of Stillwater. His number 4 song was a number 1 hit for Tanya Tucker in 1988. And it was co-written by Dave Gibson of the Gibson Miller Band. Remember that group? I know both you and I do. They had a couple of really good songs, I thought. This one is called If It Don't Come Easy.

0: Tanya Tucker, If It Don't Come Easy, song number 4 in the countdown as we make our way to number 1. And congratulations, Ben Olverson of Stillwater wins a pair of tickets to see Tanya in concert at the State Fair, as well as 2 gate admissions to get you all squared away. Parking, you're on your own, just for the record.
1: And there are many options.
0: There are many
1: options. Several things you can do.
0: Right on.
1: And there are better choices than some others.
0: Mm-hmm.
1: Yeah, probably. True. I mean, if you want to park on somebody's front lawn, go ahead.
0: Pay $40, $50. I don't know. Whatever they can get.
1: Cheapest alternative, probably the old shuttle bus.
0: Shuttle bus, yeah, probably. What is that now? Still, I wonder if it's still $5.
1: I don't know. Find out when you get there.
0: Yeah.
1: That's probably the best way to do it.
0: Right.
1: Today, Fave 5 is brought to you by
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0: 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First accident of the morning. It's on the right shoulder, 94 eastbound at 5th Street / 10th Street, it says. So it's must be on the corner thereof. I'm not sure. That can't be the corner thereof. Anyway, 94 eastbound, let's call it 5th Street. Also, stop and go 494 westbound between 24th Avenue and Cedar Avenue out by the Mall of America. Slow going still 694 westbound between Silver Lake Road and University Avenue. That's a 5-minute delay, one of our longer delays here of the morning. A minute or two still delayed. 94 eastbound between Maple Grove Parkway to Weaver Lake Road. Nothing too crazy other than that one accident here this morning. Otherwise, a minute or 2-minute delays are pretty common in our usual slowdown area. So nothing too crazy. We'll give it a solid C plus here.

0: 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That's traffic for now from the DealsOnRadio.com Traffic Center.
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0: Bob Wills is still the king. That's Waylon Jennings here at 7:58. Bob Morning Show. Neil is here. He's in studio.
1: Right here.
0: We're
1: going
0: to talk some sports. Twins won last night. They were up at one point by 9-1 score. Mm. They had 16 hits. And I commented earlier, and I think you you agree, Yoendries Gomez, they brought him in just in a mop-up role, but he's your closer. Tom Kelly never did that. I never was a fan of that, bringing in your closer. Let your rest of your bullpen. Closers have a mentality. If they come in and there's nothing on the line, you're not trying to save the game. I just don't think it's productive, and he wasn't productive. Four hits, four earned runs, walked a guy in two-thirds innings, and then that Morris guy came in, got the final out. 9-6, Twins beat the horrible A's, the homeless A's right now. They are
1: right.
0: Homeless.
1: They're homeless.
0: No, they're
1: hapless.
0: No, you don't say homeless anywhere. They're housing challenged.
1: Yeah, house deprived.
0: One of those, something right. Like that.
1: 51-80 they are right now. Now they're 51-81.
0: Housing insecure. Home insecure.
1: Home insecure.
0: The challenge isn't that isn't the term anymore. That used to be height challenged. You know, that used to be the politically correct thing when somebody, you know, is having an issue. Maybe you're missing an arm, your limb challenged, you know, if you've had an arm removed. And so now you are insecure. So the A's are house or home or housing insecure.
1: Okay. I feel bad for them.
0: Eventually, they'll get to Vegas.
1: They will, and they'll have a very nice home there, I'll bet.
0: That's what they're saying. That's what they're saying. So 9-6, Twins and A's will play again tonight. The Lynx lost. Bit of a clunker last night, but that's okay. I tuned in the fourth quarter, and they were down like 15 points. I go, well, this is interesting. I totally expected to tune in and expect them to be up by 15. They were at home, too.
1: Yeah, just don't lose, period, but then to lose at home, kind of a double whammy.
0: Well, the other thing is, like I said,
1: that's what I said.
0: Yeah. I expected them to be up. They probably expected that, too, and that's not a good thing.
1: Nope.
0: You just can't expect to show up and win, and I think, stubbing your toe a little bit here in the regular season, I think, is important. They're easily going to take the number one seed.
1: Yes.
0: There's still several games ahead of the Valkyries. And again, that was the last home game. We talked about this whole FIBA World Cup thing that's going on.
1: Yes.
0: I want to say it's in Germany. That starts in September. Last night's game was the final home game for the Lynx. They're at Atlanta on Sunday. And then after that, won't play again until well into September.
1: Oh, wow.
0: Because they take it off for the FIBA Women's Basketball World Cup.
1: So I wonder when the playoffs for the WNBA begin. Must be mid to late September then.
0: I wonder too. Yeah. I don't know. Yeah. I guess you could probably look that up, but we're out of time.
1: We are out of time.
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0: 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Let's get Kara Foster in here now. 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
0: Where's the weather taking us here this week? Are we finally going to get some rain, for crying out loud?
2: We need some rain bad.
0: I know there's some this morning way up north, but...
1: Yeah, today I wouldn't, I mean, we have a marginal risk for severe weather today. It's not even mentioned on this forecast, but I'm still mentioning it just in case. I wouldn't expect it to be, it's not rain focused by any means. If we see anything today, it's going to be very isolated. However, our chances for rain for the weekend has stuck so far. So right now it looks like Friday night into Saturday and into Sunday, and Monday is what the time frame's looking like. That's when it's a little bit warmer, but not too warm. Today is definitely a little bit warmer. I think there's going to be a lot of, areas that probably won't see too much from that rain. It's just a little too warm, but we'll see. Today's forecast is brought to you by Country Hearth. Whether you're a ketchup fan or all about the mustard, an unsliced Village Hearth old-fashioned hot dog bun gives you plenty of room to pile on your favorite topping. So we're looking at sunshine 87 today. Like I said, there's a marginal risk for some severe weather throughout a good chunk of the region today. They do also have a slight risk for some severe weather just to the northeastern corner of kind of like the outer Twin Cities area. So very interesting area. Mainly looking at wind, there also is a hail risk. And then that area that does have that slight risk has a small tornado risk as well. Chances are, late afternoon into the early evening, and then we're going to stay clear tonight with a down to 61. Sunshine 79 into Wednesday, clear 58 Wednesday night. Sunny 81 Thursday, sunny 82 into Friday, and then some spotty showers throughout the weekend. Sunny 82 Saturday and 85 on Sunday. From the MyBubCountry.com Weather Center, I'm meteorologist Kara Foster.
0: Okay, take it easy. 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
0: 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Bob, country temperature is still at 67. Do we have a what's the deal, Neil?
2: We most certainly do. We have guests in Studio B, and we're going to talk about an event that I'm always happy to be a part of. It's called Clays for Youth to benefit Hope for Youth. And Lachelle and Don are here to give us all the details coming up in a couple of minutes.
0: Oh, very nice.
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0: Oh, but just wait a minute here. Keyword time. It's a text to win Tuesday here at Bob FM. It is Tuesday after all.
2: Right.
0: And even though we're prepping heavily for the state fair, a lot of our regular things will continue, and that includes Text to Win Tuesday. And today we're giving away Josh Turner tickets, Mystic Lake Showroom, November 13th. And your keyword is girl, G-I-R-L. Not how some of the kids spell it now with a U. Have you seen that, Neil?
2: Yes.
0: They're spelling girl with a U. It's the it's the traditional spelling, girl, G-I-R-L. L. Girl, text that.
2: Only girl.
0: Yes, 763-450-0100.

0: get it worked out.
1: Yeah, we're working on it, Neil. We're getting it worked out.
0: We're getting it worked out.
1: We can work it out. I think the Beatles said that one time.
0: That was
1: we
0: big.
1: Can work it out. That's George Strait, Bob FM. Speaking of working out, look what's back.
2: What's the deal, Neil?
0: It is a pleasure to have some friends back in studio here with us at Bob FM. And we're going to talk about Hope for Youth and a fundraising event that they have coming up for the fifth time. And that is called Clays for Youth. And Don and Lachelle are in Studio B. Ladies and gentlemen, good morning.
3: Uh-oh. Yeah.
0: There we go. Say that one more time.
3: Good morning.
4: Good morning.
0: There we go. All right. Good to have you here. Thanks for coming in. Good to see you both. I want to start with Lachelle because the event Clays for Youth is all to benefit Hope for Youth. And since you are the lady in charge, for better, for worse, and it's certainly for better, we need to find out about Hope for Youth and what's going on and what the latest. And I'm sure there are some new listeners here, Lachelle, that maybe are not familiar with Hope for Youth. So let's give them a quick nickel tour.
3: Absolutely. Neil, thanks again for having us in. Hope for Youth is an amazing nonprofit organization. We are so focused on empowering and building young people ages 16 to 24. Some of those folks or some of those young people have children. And so what we do is we come beside them if they are experiencing homelessness or even at risk of experiencing homelessness. We're located in Anoka County, but we serve the Northern Metro for any of those young people that find themselves in a tough situation. We're there to help in the school systems. We're actually in 21 school systems or 21 schools in the Anoka County area. Helping with prevention. We are also, we have our Anoka Center where young people can come, no appointments needed, and we help them to stabilize. If they're in a moment of crisis or a challenging situation, we're there for them. And we're there for them with those basic needs and resources. But most importantly, we're there for them with our North Star, that case management, one-on-one communication connection with them, helping them to find and attain stable housing, helping them to get back into school or find that job to help them to be self-sustaining, and then launching them into the community to be thriving citizens. So it's working really well. The only way we can do it is by this amazing community in our area that comes beside us. We just finished Pack the Pantry, and we have enough food and hygiene resources for our young people walking through the doors.
0: Nice.
3: Neil, this year we're thinking we'll hit probably 1,000 young people that we serve and support.
0: That seems like a big number, Lachelle.
3: It is, yeah. And it's why we need our new facility. We're moving into Blaine early next year, but that will be another visit maybe.
0: Yeah,
3: that
0: I want to find out. Yes, I do. I want to find out about that for sure. You hate to say you've outgrown your facility, but maybe that's the case. Sadly, you'd like to see the need go the other way, but I guess that's just

0: not the case right now. It seems like several years ago when we first started talking about Hope for Youth, you know, it was 300 or 400 people, and now you may be approaching 1,000. So certainly, folks, we need your help because the need is still there, right?
1: It is, and it's, well, you know, it's new young people walking through our doors. Already this year, over 500 new young people are coming to us for support and resources. The great news is they don't stay with us for more than a year or two. They move on, and they're living and thriving with the tools and resources that we're able to provide because of the community.
0: Yeah, and that's the I think the important point, and you certainly put a spotlight on it. It's not just a stop in once and grab a little bit of food and a toothbrush and away they go. No, the emphasis is on the support long term, getting them back into a stable situation where they're doing the right things and self-sustaining. And that has been your mission since day one, really, Lachelle. And how many years has Hope for Youth been around now?
1: 13 years, and we're growing and evolving into a stronger, more self-sustaining and for the young people organization. It's great.
0: Well, we love, helping in some small way and doing what we can do to spread the word, not only about your mission and what you do, but also about some of the events that help to raise the funds necessary for you to help these youth. And Don, let's talk about Clays for Youth. This is our fifth time together, man. It's going to be a lot of fun, and it's coming up here a little earlier maybe than we have in the past, right?
2: Yes, and thank you, Neil, for all you do. You are incredible support and supporter as with Bob FM. But yes, this year, the Clays for Youth tournament is going to be on Tuesday, September 15th. We've got a 12 noon registration. It's at the Horse and Hunt Club in Prior Lake. A great facility. If you've ever been out to see a place to shoot, it's a sporting clay event that really, as you said, supports Hope for Youth. This is our fifth year, and we've raised over $225,000, you know, thanks to the help of people like you and our community. And we would love to have you join us. You know, there is still room. I think we've got about 160 shooters already registered. We're hoping to get upwards of, you know, of 200, 250. You shoot 50 rounds of sporting clays as an individual or a team. We've got a flurry, so teams can come out and shoot multiple targets at once. We actually have a pro shooter this year.
0: And it's not Bob?
2: No, it's not Bob, but he's
0: close.
2: It's an associate of Bob's. And he's going to come out and actually allow people to bid to join their team. He's a professional coach and a nice champion. And so just another fun way to raise some funds and to, you know, to have a little more fun with the event. Afterwards, you can join us for little heavy appetizers and some adult beverages. We have a great silent auction and raffle, hunting gear, sports memorabilia, art, tools, outdoor gear. Even got some rare whiskey I think Panino's is going to provide us with this year.
0: Oh, love that.
2: And actually, we've got catering for 50 by Panino's, as well as, of course, Bob FM's wonderful advertising package that's being donated. And the highlight of the whole event, of course, Neil, is you, who is emceeing it, my friend.
0: Well, if that's the highlight, we're in trouble.
2: So at any rate, yeah, we're really hoping people can join us. If you can't make it, you can still support the mission. I think hopefully we'll let Lachelle give us some contact information to where you can, you know, not only support it through Clays for Youth attendance, but perhaps even donate. I'd be remiss not to thank, of course, all of our sponsors. We have quite a lineup of people who support this event. Fleet Farm, Federal with all the ammunition. The Minnesota Twins have brought out people and some alumni, Ziegler, Cat, Wagner, Greater Midwest Financial Group, a firm I founded many years ago, has been a big supporter, Amcon Construction. And of course, I have to give a little credit to our friend Bob Manio.
0: For sure.
2: Listening there in Columbus.
0: Who has been
2: really the person who has the contacts in the hunting community and the desire and drive to make sure that, as he said, you know, youth homelessness is just unacceptable. So that's the event, and we really

0: If anyone out there is interested in joining us at Clay's, supporting us at maybe our Hunt for Hope, we have that coming up in September, or even our Darkest Night 4K, all opportunities to come beside us, help with rallying and being part of the solution. If you got your pens ready, it's www.hope4youthmn.org.
1: Yeah, and when you're on the website, there's an events tab. You click on the events, you'll see all the ones that Lachelle just mentioned, and including Clay's for Youth. Again, that is coming up on Tuesday, September 15th. I am honored and really enjoy being the MC for the day. We'll do some of the morning show. I'll be there broadcasting live prior to the event, registration at noon. Shooting starts, what, about 1 o'clock or so, Don?
2: Yes.
1: There's a safety meeting and some things happening around 12:45 or so. And yeah, the silent auction, always fun. And Horse and Hunt is a great facility. Not only world-class shooting facility, as Don mentioned, but they know how to throw a party there, too. So the food's going to be great. The beer is cold, and we're going to have some fun and hopefully raise a whole bunch of money for a great organization called Hope for Youth. Guys and gals, good to have you both here. Don, always a pleasure.
2: Thank you, sir.
1: Hi to Bobby. I'm sure we'll see him, your son there.
2: We will.
1: Yeah, I look forward to catching up with
2: Katie. Will be helping with the gun raffle. We always try and get the pretty girls out there.
1: Yeah, that's not a bad idea. And Lachelle, speaking of pretty girls, good to have you in studio with us as well. Always a pleasure, my friend, and best of luck with Hope for Youth.
0: Thank you so much. Appreciate you.
1: And you're going to be there, right, Lachelle? Are you coming?
0: I'm doing my best.
1: Okay.
0: I'm flying back from D.C.
1: Okay, I know you're on the go a lot, but I know there'll be plenty of volunteers. There's a great group of people that, you know, that work and are volunteers for Hope for Youth, and we always look forward to seeing them as well. All right, that's Don, Lachelle, Bob in Ohio. Good to have you joining us in spirit. And Jimmy, it's all coming up on September 15th. It's Clay's for Youth. If you are a trap shooter or even a beginner, this is a great opportunity to have some fun, shoot some clays, and raise some money for a great cause.
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0: We are butting up here against the All Request Lunch Hour. What do we got going on tomorrow at Sundance? I should probably mention the specials.
1: Oh, did you get them?
0: Yes, I did. I did get the specials for Sundance, one of which is a tuna melt.
1: Ooh.
0: I don't know if they've ever featured a tuna melt, and as soon as I heard that, I didn't have to look at any of the other specials because I'm going tuna melt.
1: Attaboy. That's good stuff. Well, if you have other ones, I might consider them.
0: Well, there's the prime dip sandwich, shaved prime rib with melted provolone cheese.
1: I'm going to have that.
0: Control yourself now. I don't want to
1: have to slobber over here.
0: Have to bring in the cleanup lady. Tuna melt, tuna salad, toasted sourdough bread, melted American, and that also has provolone cheese. So they must have an abundance of provolone cheese. If you were to order an apple pie, it'd probably come with provolone cheese for a limited time only, of course, at Sundance.
1: Right.
0: And then Southwest egg rolls, crispy fried egg rolls filled with chicken, black beans and corn served with Chipotle ranch and provolone. Just joking.
1: Yeah.
0: So those are the specials at Sundance Entertainment Center. Looks like
1: Sounds delicious.
0: Good choices for you. And, of course, the All Request Lunch Hour live there tomorrow. So today's All Request Lunch Hour will be the last in studio.
1: That's right.
0: Until the Tuesday after Labor Day, which you tell me is the 15th.
1: No, that's the 8th.
0: No, you're right. Yeah, it's a week from... Oh, I see. Yes, you said the day that you come back, not from the fair, but from my little trip up to golfing trip up to Brainerd.
1: Your annual trek.
0: I gotcha.
1: North,
0: yeah, that Tuesday is the 8th. Let's do this now.
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5: This is it. This is what everybody's been waiting for. It's the Bob Almanac today. It is Tuesday, August 25th, the 237th day of the year. August. Wow. August is almost done. Where did you go, August?
6: Summer's gone.
5: 1227 this date. Mongol. You are a Mongol. Mongol.
6: I resemble that remark.
5: Mongol conqueror, Genghis.
6: What was it?
5: Genghis. Uh-huh. One of my favorite actors is James. Boy, I really like to get down to Shaka. Genghis Khan died during a siege in China. This date.
6: I wonder what got and what did him in.
5: Him and Kubla. You know, yeah, there was Genghis. Then there was Kubla.
6: Ran and Ollie.
5: Wizard of Oz, 1939.
7: By the way, I was talking to Spence. He was recommending a film about a young girl from Kansas who goes to some magical land. Have you heard of it, darling?
8: Good Lord.
7: Well, I understand there are midgets in it, and that spells funny.
5: Yes, indeed. The Wizard of Oz, this date, made its its premiere throughout the... Oh, geez.
6: What happened?
5: Well, I don't know.
6: Something went haywire?
5: Yeah, it did. I had everything queued up, and now the problem is now everything is back at the beginning of where I had it, and boy, I hate that.
6: I think we used con one too many times.
5: I don't think that had anything to do with it.
6: Okay, well, good, because you really...
5: had nothing to do with con.
6: We can't use con often enough.
5: No, it's been a while.
6: Like Albania.
5: But, like I said, I've had, ever since I've gone to Windows 11, it just doesn't operate as well as Windows 10. Everything was so easy, and now
6: Right. Everything
5: has to be so complicated. Thank you, Microsoft. Really do appreciate it. So this is going to be a bit of a challenge because everything went to the beginning of where I had it queued up from. My queues are gone. They just disappear. I don't know. Something refreshes or something. It's just ridiculous. But anyway, so Wizard of Oz opened in theaters. It actually had its worldwide premiere, believe it or not, somewhere in Wisconsin.
6: Yeah, I remember that. Yeah, I don't know why that was.
5: And then it was in Hollywood, but today it opened nationwide in theaters. So that was 1939 here this date. So this date... Ooh, I nailed it there. I just guessed. Billy Joel... And Christie Brinkley, Uptown girl, their marriage was dissolved.
6: Oh, they said it couldn't last.
5: I'm not a lawyer. What's the difference between annulment, dissolvement, and just regular divorce?
6: Yeah.
5: I don't know.
6: I think the end result is the same in all three.
5: End result is the same, definitely.
6: They're not together no more.
5: No, that is the case. So that was the state, 1994.
6: How long were they married? That was a while, wasn't it?
5: It was good while... 9 years.
6: Nine years. Okay.
5: It was good while it lasted, certainly. So that was 1994. And then this state, 1998, there was a survey that was released... said one-third of Americans use the internet. That was 1998. What do you think it is now?
6: Three-thirds.
5: Three-thirds, pretty much, yes.
6: Everybody.
5: It's got to be close to 100%. Not everybody has access. That's the deal. So it's not 100%. But
6: 95.
5: Yeah, 1998. We were just getting into the internet age. I think that's about the time when I just started using it.
6: Yeah.
5: It was about 98. It was like my last year in Pine City. We got the internet. We got the internet, came to Pine City.
6: Nice.
5: And it was dial-up.
6: And then I called you, and your whole life changed.
5: Yeah, what happened there? I can't remember what you went fishing. You must have hired one of those big time recruitment companies for hiring, right?
6: To find your name,
5: yeah, exactly.
6: I had to go top shelf.
5: You were desperate, is what you were.
6: Really?
5: Birthdays now.
8: You think your name is going to be on that plaque?
9: Yes, sir.
8: That's pretty arrogant, considering the company you're in.
9: Yes, sir.
8: I like that in the pilot.
5: Yeah, he does. He's Tom Skerritt. 93, there he is. Was he Viper or Jester? I can't remember which one he was. Michael Ironside was one, and he was the other, as far as the instructors at Top Gun.
6: For Tom Cruise.
5: Yeah, and the gang. Iceman. Goose.
6: Right.
5: And Maverick. Tom Skerritt is 93. He was in a lot of your shows,
6: of movies,
5: Neil.
6: Yes.
5: And he was in Gunsmoke. And
6: oh, yes.
5: He was in the last episode of Bonanza. Little Joe and him, they had a little bit of a shootout.
6: Did they ever? That was
5: the hunter
6: episode.
5: It was. And that was, I think that's the last one, is it not?
6: I believe it was.
5: Yeah. So that was his date. Happy birthday, 1933. Tom Skerritt, still around.
6: Good for him.
5: Yeah, he's 93. Heard this already in the background. Apologize for blowing the surprise. Walter Williams, one of the OJs, is kind of, they were kind of a trio. Eddie Levert sings lead. Here
6: yes.
5: He but Walter Williams is a part of that as well. The OJs are great. Used to be My Girl is one of my favorite songs.
6: So good.
5: And of course, this is Love Train. 84 for Walter Williams of the OJs.
6: Nice.
5: You work your fingers to the bone. What do you get, Neil?
6: Most likely bony fingers.
5: No, in this case, it's Raleigh fingers.
6: Oh, Raleigh. Sure.
5: The great Hall of Famer. In fact, he was there. He was one of the Hall of Famers that walked out of the corn.
6: Oh, he was.
5: Yeah.
6: He was in Iowa.
5: At
6: good.
5: The Field of Dreams. Long time relief. He was a
6: Snidely Whiplash.
5: Of course he did. He had the handlebar mustache. A's, Brewers, Padres.
6: Dominant closer.
5: He was a great closer. He certainly was. The mustache alone was probably good for 5 saves a year. Right?
6: Exactly.
5: I mean, that's the way it should be.
6: 70s. He was
5: dominant
6: in the 70s.
5: Well, I'm really annoyed by this. But anyway, Raleigh Fingers is 80 today. It's time to call Dr. Love, huh?
6: Right on.
5: And singing Dr. Love. Maybe he is Dr. Love. I don't know.
6: I think in his own mind.
5: Gene Simmons is 77. Paul Stanley there helping out, but it's Gene on lead. He was the demon. And they were wearing the face paint, Neil.
6: He stuck his tongue out a lot.
5: Well, he had one.
6: Right.
5: It was, I don't know, it was freaky.
6: It was.
5: It was almost like a serpent. Gene Simmons is set.
6: We're going to have him on leading up to their appearance.
5: They've got two coming up.
6: Yes,
5: but we should tell people, not at the Medina.
6: Right. A lot of people
5: have made that public.
6: That.
5: People are still asking. We probably need to say that because it's been such a long time deal there.
6: Right.
5: They're not going to be at the Medina this year.
6: No. So come either, on September 12th to the one in Western, kind of on the western side of the state. Munson, I don't know that area, Munson Lake or something.
5: And we're going to find out about it.
6: And then
5: it's
6: at
5: early.
6: The Livin' Fest at ERX Motor Park on September 19th.
5: All right, Henry Paul. Remember he got the start there in the Outlaws.
6: Founding member of the Outlaws, Southern Rock Group.
5: Yeah.
6: And then, of course, the Henry Paul Band. And how old is Henry now?
5: 77.
6: Oh, boy, Hank. Music.
5: We do. Rob Halford is the lead singer of Judas Priest. my favorite Judas Priest song. This is good. Rolling. Oh, Loaded. That was Rolling, but now it's Loaded. Yeah. Rolling, and that there's really no the main reason that is my favorite Judas Priest song, because that was the intro music for the Midnight Rockers.
6: Oh,
5: Marty Jannetty and Shawn Michaels in the AWA. They were one of the first people to have kind of walk up songs.

0: along with other great wrestlers.
1: That was good.
0: Yeah, Rob Halford, 75, Elvis Costello. Veronica Neal. They had a lot of songs with girls' names as titles, because they had one called Allison, too, I know. Elvis Costello, Rock and Roll Hall of Famer, Grammy Award-winning, multiple Grammys. It's tough when you're a performer and you have that first song, first name of Elvis.
1: Yes.
0: That's a lot to live up to, but I think he made it work. Elvis Costello is 72. Billy Ray.
2: Can't believe it. I'm going out with a ninth grader.
3: Well, don't believe it, because I'm not letting you go.
2: Woo! But, Daddy.
3: But nothing. He's a year older. In teenage boy years, that adds up to, let's see, carry the one equals, ain't gonna happen.
0: There he is with his daughter, Miley, on Hannah Montana. He was a sitcom actor.
1: I didn't know that.
0: Do you prefer mullet Billy Ray Cyrus or soul patch Billy Ray Cyrus?
1: Well, that's almost a toss-up.
0: It is. It's gotta be.
1: Yeah.
0: Billy Ray Cyrus, achy, breaky heart. Boy, that one, that was a cultural phenomenon. Who's he dating?
1: Elizabeth Hurley. You want to talk about out-punning your coverage.
0: Yeah, I guess she likes Soul Patch, Billy Ray.
1: See, Soul Patch, he looks like homeless man right now.
0: Oh, really? I haven't seen him recently.
1: Super long hair, beard, yeah.
0: With all due respect to the housing challenge.
1: Exactly, but something went haywire on that.
0: Insecure. Blair Underwood is 62 today, the actor.
1: TV theme time.
0: Billy Ray, 65, by the way. Blair, big part of L.A. Law.
1: Sure.
0: That's one of the great themes, too.
1: Whenever it's a very good theme.
0: That sax intro, as good as it gets. So
1: almost sounds like French horn there.
0: That is French horn.
1: Sure.
0: That's the only instrument that could get that high.
1: Yeah.
0: Blair Underwood is 62. Rachel Ray, TV chef.
4: Oh, we're going to have this fight.
0: Food processor not being cooperative.
4: I hate this so much.
1: Sounds like the food processor is winning.
4: I do not think that is the correct top for this particular Cuisinart base.
0: Yeah, you got to have the right top for your Cuisinart, Neil. Ever had that problem before?
1: Yeah. Yeah.
0: So her support staff, either they did that on purpose or they don't know what they're doing. It's obvious. I mean, you got to know your Cuisinarts. Might even been one from a Black & Decker and they tried to squeeze it onto a Cuisinart. But Rachel Ray, she's 58 today. Mm-hmm. Another country singer, Jody Messina.
1: Oh, nice.
0: You know, when she was at Bees on the River Rib Fest, I meant to ask her this. And I forgot. Did she ever give a damn fixed? Because it was busted.
1: Yeah, she took it to the shop.
0: And she sang that song.
1: Yeah.
0: But I never got a chance to ask her that.
1: No.
0: Jody Messina, a long list of hits, wouldn't you say?
1: Yeah. Oh, yeah.
0: She's 56.
1: She's kind of had a comeback.
0: Good for her.
1: Yeah.
0: We know what she sounds like. And rapper of the day, Nicki Nicole.
1: Oh.
0: Nicki Nicole. She's 26 today. I'm assuming that's a woman. A Nicki doesn't necessarily have to be a woman because we got Nicki 6, and there are a lot of Nickis out there.
1: Nicki Nicole.
0: The role of that Joe Pesci played in Casino. His name was Nicki.
1: Yeah.
0: Right? So it doesn't have to be a gal or a guy. Could be anybody. 26 today, rapper of the day.
1: Gone but not forgotten inventor Joshua Lionel Cowan. Did you have a Lionel train at any point in your life?
0: They were too expensive.
1: He invented the electric model trains that were very popular with the youth. Born on this day, 1877. First audio of the day comes from actor Michael Rennie, born on this day, 1909.
0: Remember that movie, The Day the Earth Stood Still?
1: Yes.
5: For our policemen, we created a race of robots. Their function is to patrol the planets in spaceships like this one and preserve the peace. In matters of aggression, we have given them absolute power over us.
0: That was an eerie movie, because then they had that big robot walk out of there, Gort. And that was Klaatu, played by Michael Rennie, who was the alien, talking to the Earth, saying, you better get things straightened out. You better... you better get your house in order or we're coming for you.
1: Or you'll feel the wrath of somebody.
0: Gort.
1: He was also in The Thin Man. I think he might have been a bad guy in The Thin Man movie. I can't remember for sure. 1909. How about cartoonist Walt Kelly? Are you familiar with the comic strip Pogo? Born on this day, 1913. 3 years later, actor Van Johnson was born, 1916.
0: Didn't you just watch a Batman episode?
1: Oh, I did.
0: He was a Batman villain.
1: That's

0: I'm about to have it, Batman.
1: I know. Try to hang on, old chum.
2: Old chum. You gotta love old chum.
3: I can't reach my bat utility belt. Robin, help.
2: He's the minstrel.
4: The minstrel.
2: He was the minstrel.
4: Right.
2: And he had Batman and Robin on a spit, and they were about to be cooked rotisserie style.
4: Rotisserie style.
2: Somehow they got out of it.
4: I tuned in the other night. The Joker was on, and they were in the Batcopter. And once again, you know, old chum, we've got to run down the Joker. Yeah.
2: Here's a bonus thing for you here. This is the best.
5: Can this be true? Is the melodic fiend finally cooking the duo's goose? Check the thermometer on your radar grill. Be here tomorrow. Same hot time, same hot channel.
2: And of course, I would be there.
4: Oh, I would be
2: You had there. To. I would Cliffhanger.
4: Oh, that
2: Even
4: was
2: though you knew they'd get out of it, you just want to know how.
4: So that was Wednesday night, obviously. And Thursday night, they wrapped things up at 6:30. And I did not miss it. Van Johnson, the minstrel, and many other movies, Caine Mutiny, other things, 1916. Let's talk about TV host, one of the greats, Monty Hall, 1921.
2: TV's big dealer.
6: Oh, you're pretty.
2: He's out in the crowd trying to pick up women. They're probably married, but they're with their husbands.
6: You're a very good-looking group. Aren't you a little cold, sir, without anything on back there? The front part of the audience is rated G, but back there it's X.
2: What a colorful show. In fact, that was the show that made Price is Right when they came back to kind of color things up.
4: Yep.
2: Because everything was in color then, and Let's Make a Deal is very colorful.
4: He's about to ask somebody if they have a thimble in their purse. He'll give them $50.
2: Yeah.
4: Monty Hall, Let's Make a Deal, born on this day, 1921. He will always be Bond. James Bond, the great Sean Connery. Born on this day, 1930.
2: But he was also Indiana Jones's father.
4: He was.
7: What are you hiding? What does the diary tell you that it doesn't tell us?
8: It tells me that goose-stepping morons like yourself should try reading books instead of burning them.
9: Colonel!
2: Well put, certainly.
4: Well, I don't know if you can put it any better.
2: They were goose-stepping morons,
4: after all. League of Extraordinary Gentlemen. What was The Untouchables? He was very good with Kevin.
2: Hunt for Red October.
4: Yes. So many great movies. The wonderfully talented actor Sean Connery. Well, and then would show up on Celebrity Jeopardy on Saturday Night Live. And give Alex Trebek some issues. 1930. One more. Regis Philbin, 1931.
10: Anyway, are you ready for this? And then you burst.
11: Yes.
10: It could be anything. Regis Philbin is a plumber. Anyway, you ready for this? It doesn't leak!
11: I didn't realize I was doing it like that until I, honest to God, until I saw you do me. And then,
10: really? And then
11: it
10: you
11: occurred,
10: have a problem with it?
11: And then I have a, now I feel like I'm doing it all the time.
10: Really? At home with joy?
11: Why anyway, are you ready for this? I love
2: you! There's Regis with Dana Carvey doing Regis, which is just beautiful.
4: That's a lot of talent right there, Dana Carvey. And Regis Philbin, you have to like Regis. Very likable, award-winning TV personality, 1931. Jim, they're all gone, but not forgotten.
2: Didn't we mention Bonanza earlier with Tom Skerritt? Your staff forgot somebody from Bonanza.
12: Hold it right there. Put that horse right back where you found it.
4: Mr. Ed.
13: You hold it right there, mister.
2: No, David Canary.
4: Oh,
2: who played Candy, the ranch foreman, the Rip of the Ponderosa.
4: Yes.
2: He was on that show a long time. He was called the, how many Cartwrights were there? Was he the fifth Cartwright? Like the fifth Beatle?
4: Fourth, fifth,
2: Yeah, whatever.
4: He's after the Adam left, they brought in, you know, Candy. And then, of course, he had a long run on one of the soap operas, too. All My Children. He was on that forever.
2: So David Canary, 1930.
4: Also in a great episode. I think a two-part Gunsmoke.
2: He should have been.
4: As a matter
2: Why
4: of
2: not?
4: Fact.
2: Why wouldn't he? Mm-hmm. So your staff just missed out on that Bonanza one, which
4: what
2: I'm sure is disappointing. 1938.
4: Okay.
2: Now they're all.
4: Gone, but not forgotten.
2: Patty Loveless, Timber, I'm Falling in Love. This Ain't No Thinking Thing. Mm-hmm. Or Land of the Living, Pam Tillis.
4: Oh, good. Timber!
9: 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Improving the Twin Cities metro area one home at a time.

That's Gary Allen and Drinking Dark Whiskey. We we're running late here. Got to get to this, of course. It's our homegrown artist spotlight. It's on our buddy Shane Martin, and it's brought to you by Blaze Credit Union. Let's blaze your trail together. Come see Shane at the Minnesota State Fair, too, at RC Barbecue.

0: Tanya Tucker, our Faye 5 artist this week. And now will that one show up on Faye 5? I guess you'll have to tune in the rest of the week at about 7:25 a.m. to find out for sure. Where songs 5 and 4 have already been played. And we start with tomorrow morning will be song number 3 on our way to number 1. All right. And then, of course, everybody we select this week for Faye 5 is getting a pair of tickets to see her in concert at the Minnesota State Fair, along with Sierra Ferrell. And that's coming up next week. Next week at the fair. All right. I don't have the date right in front of me. I should have. But I don't. So please forgive me. And check your local listings, I think is what we say at that point. Speaking of the fair, I'm headed there shortly. The continuing construction of Bobtown is happening. A big shout out to our friends, Jeff and Karen and Annette and everybody at Plants and Things. They're making their way down there today. The boys are bringing our merchandise hut, if you will. Thank you to Plants and Things for all the Adirondack chairs and all the comforts that are a part of Bobtown. Thanks to, again, Plants and Things. They have been wonderful partners, not only for, well, since 1992, but also for all these years at the Minnesota State Fair. Couldn't make Bobtown without Plants and Things. So a big shout out to Jeff and the team there. Also, going to be hotter today, 87, and some unsettled weather, maybe some rain to the north, and we could certainly use some rain here, but not so much during the daylight hours while the fair is going on and while setup is going on. But we do need some rain. 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Jeff is in here next. I will be back tomorrow morning with Jim at about 7 o'clock. Until then, have a great Tuesday, and thanks, folks, for putting your knob on Bob.
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1: Josh Turner on Total Country Bob FM. Good morning, Jeff Jones here, and I got your keyword you need to win your tickets to see him perform that song at Mystic Lake Showroom on November 13th. You got to text the word train, T-R-A-I-N, train, to the Bob FM talk and text line, 763-450-0100. 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

0: topless on Total Country Bob FM. And a lot of people consider the Minnesota State Fair kind of that unofficial end to summer, which is very fair. I do think it ends a little bit earlier than that, or at least the warning signs come a little bit earlier. To me, as soon as I walk into Menards and I see that all of the grilling equipment is now being clearanced out, that's usually the first indicator to me that, okay, we really need to squeeze in as much summertime things that I, well, neglected to cross off my list in June and July because I thought I had so much time. What would you consider? What's that first thing that you notice and you kind of think, oh, shoot, I probably should get ready to clean out the gutters? Let me know on the Bob FM Talk and Text line, 763-450-0100, or on the Bob Country Facebook page. What's that unofficial sign that summer is almost over that you look for?
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Bob FM, Jeff Jones here, and I'm driving down to Bobtown today. And I'm bringing all the State Fair exclusive merchandise from Promotional Resources, Inc. Don't get any ideas, though, okay? It's going to be behind lock and key.

0: classic Stand By Your Man. You know, unless he's too sweaty from all that humidity. It's certainly out there today. Not long-lived, thankfully. A look at the MyBobCountry.com Weather Center. 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Mostly sunny, the highs around 85, going to stay clear tonight. Lows around 61, partly sunny and 78 tomorrow. And yes, okay, there is a chance of an isolated storm later.
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0: Kenny Chesney on Total Country Bob FM. Yes, technically, there is a possibility of a thunderstorm today, and technically, they bring a risk of some severe weather with them. But those possibilities are almost as isolated as you were in the spring of 2020.
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0: Ricky Van Shelton on Total Country, Bob FM, Jeff Jones with you. And parents, that silver lining is starting to shine just a little bit brighter. This morning was the first time my entire family was back on our school schedule. We went to bed at a reasonable time last night. We woke up about 6:15 this morning, and everyone did their normal routine to get ready to leave by 7:30, and we did it. I mean, I hate to say it, but this has been the most relaxed and enjoyable morning I've had all summer.
1: Go

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0: 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Speaking of Bob Town, it's the last in-studio all-request lunch hour for quite some time, because tomorrow we're taking it on the road to Sundance Entertainment.
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Start thinking about your fave five songs for the working stiffs as we celebrate Labor Day weekend all next week. 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

0: 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Mostly sunny, highs around 85. An isolated storm is possible later, but staying mostly clear, lows around 61, partly sunny, 78 tomorrow.
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2: 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If you have never seen anybody truly trust in God and follow His leading, no matter what the circumstances may appear to be around them, it's

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1: And here it is. The All Request Lunch Hour returns for the final Tuesday of August. Is that right? Yeah, it is. Final Tuesday of August. Less than a week here left to go in the month. 763-450-0100. 763-450-0100. Get those requests in right now. 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In the meantime, in studio here on the All Requests Lunch Hour for Lenny and Tasha, Heading to Alaska, kickoff song. And of course,

Yes, it is. Lights a dance, especially if you're out fertilizing lawns in Hanover. Zach doing the fertilizing lawn dance in Hanover, not trying to get those granules in his socks and his shoes and things. It's going to be very uncomfortable. So, Zach, thank you for the text. Now, this is for Parker and Delano. It's Garth.

Daryl Stampley for the Warlock of Watertown, the all-request lunch hour, Bob FM. Sounds like Julie and Becky are going to be at the Sundance all-request lunch hour tomorrow. See you there.

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0: Trainer for my horses, Sue from Northeast Minneapolis, wanted to suggest and dedicate a song for the state fair about beer and horses. Now, I think what she's advocating there is for you to go to the state fair, buy some beer, and then give it to some horses, which, of course, there aren't a whole lot of places. Rodeos would be one where you can get beer and horses at the same time. And so I don't know, Sue, if they're going to allow that or not, but it's a great idea, certainly. And Toby and Willie certainly would be all for it. They all request lunch. 763-450-0100, 763-450-0100. Still some open spots if you want to text in a request. And, of course, tomorrow at Sundance and the Entertainment Center, the entertainment capital of Maple Grove, Sundance Entertainment Center. Come for the all-request lunch hour every other Wednesday. It just happens tomorrow is one of our Wednesdays that the all-request lunch hour crew will be there. The specials, as provided to me by the crew, the staff at Sundance, choose from one of these three. And these are all week specials, and not just for lunch, but also for dinner. Southwest Egg Rolls, a tuna melt making its first ever appearance. Tuna is underrated. And then a prime dip sandwich. If you want to go prime rib on a sandwich with some au jus, they'll have that as well, served with fries. All tomorrow, Sundance, hope you can come out for that. 12:21, the all-request lunch hour. What do we have coming up next? Ray Kennedy. Uh-oh. We've got a couple of guys out fertilizing lawns, and I hope they're actually putting real fertilizer on, not doing what we used to say, oh, I got to go fertilize the flowers. The flower bed. I hope they're doing actual fertilizing, because we mentioned Zach in Hanover. And then lo and behold, a few minutes later, we get a request here from Taylor in Albertville, also fertilizing lawns. And according to Taylor, his lawns are greener than the ones that Zach is fertilizing in Hanover. Albertville and Hanover, they butt up against each other, aren't they? Is that St. Michael? They're close. They're right there. So we could have ourselves a fertilizing battle on our hands here. We'll see what happens and see whose grass is greener on what side. And what a way to go by Ray Kennedy is coming up for you, Taylor, on the All Request Lunch.
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Back-to-back days with the Mavericks, never a bad thing. Here Comes My Baby. That was a big old pop hit for the Tremolos, I recall, Bob FM. And thank you for that request for Scott, who hasn't requested since he retired. That's what happens to you guys. You guys retire and you kind of forget about the all-request lunch hour. You got to remember us. You do. Don't forget us. Hey, Lars from Two Door Sedan, Minnesota. This might be his first ever request in on the all-request lunch hour. Requested Merle, Bob

Reba, Bob FM, all requests lunch hour. Time for a few more here. Sandy sending this out to everybody at the Bullseye in Elko. She loves going there to do karaoke. It's Lee Greenwood.

The Great Porter Wagner, Total Country, Bob FM. Going out to Donald, Brooklyn Center. Jody Messina's birthday today. Somebody said, hey, let's help celebrate Jody's birthday with a request. That was Julie from Medford who sent in that text. You're not in Kansas anymore on the All Request Lunch.

0: Boy, we had some pretty good story songs there. Marty Robbins, Porter Wagner, Reba McEntire, Fancy's a great story song as well. There is El Paso. Here are the All Request Lunch Hour. Bob FM, brought to you by Pomerlo Team. Again tomorrow, see ya at Sundance.
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Josh Turner on Total Country, Bob FM. It's Jeff Jones back in, and I've got that keyword for Text to Win Tuesday. They can snag you these tickets to go and see Josh Turner at Mystic Lake Casino, coming and playing the showroom on November 13th. You just got to text the word FIRE, F-I-R-E, FIRE, to the Bob FM Talk and Text Line, 763-450-0100. You've probably already got it saved in your phone, 763-450-0100. Again, text that word FIRE for an opportunity to win tickets to see Josh Turner at Mystic Lake Casino this November. And yes, if you've already entered the previous two keywords at 8:06 and 10:06, each keyword its own opportunity to win, so you best darn be sure to be here at 6:06 for your final keyword.

Alabama, Total Country Bob FM. Well, good afternoon, Bob Country. Brandon Backstrom here cutting in for a reason I wish I wasn't. I have the unfortunate duty of announcing the fact that today we lost the late, great Dolly Parton, an absolute legend at 80 years old. You know, she is a core artist here at Bob Country and just a phenomenal person in every sense of the word. There's no area of life that she didn't touch, whether it was through food or theme parks or her obviously great music. This is a devastating loss. We're all feeling it here right now. And, you know, Dolly, so important to each and every one of us. We're going to continue to honor her legacy. We're going to be featuring Dolly a whole lot every hour. And we're going to just keep her family and friends and the entire just world that she had behind her in our prayers. What a sad, tragic day. Rest in peace, Dolly Parton.

Hey, Chesney, on Total Country, Bob FM. I'm really feeling that song right now. I forgot my phone at home. Just felt naked all day. What am I supposed to do if I have to go to the bathroom?

0: 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Still haven't seen an official release date for that brand new album of his. No AI. It's all vocals that he recorded before his stroke in 2013.
1: Oh, there were others. And some were friends and some were merely lovers. But they all helped me discover it's so hard to find someone.

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0: Tom and Rio on Total Country Bob FM. And we've got just one more day to finish up building Bob Town. Right there on Judson Avenue. Same place if you've been to the State Fair and come and hung out in the shade with us, sat in those just phenomenal chairs that Plants and Things always brings down to, well, enjoy some music that we'll have at 3 o'clock every single day of the fair as well with our homegrown artists on the Blaze Credit Union stage. Now, if you've never been down to Bobtown before, well, it's right in between the Poultry Barn and the Coliseum, and if you can't picture that because you're not a nut job that goes to the State Fair 8 to 10 times like I do, you can actually get the map to Bobtown if you go to mybobcountry.com. And all of this other stuff, like, you know, who is going to be performing the day that you're down at the State Fair is going to be there. A bunch of the other really helpful tips, like, actually, I've got a link that will take you to any one of the free park and rides. I said the word free, and it has to do with the State Fair, and I'm not lying.
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2: Hi, I'm Pastor Mike Pancoast from Zion Lutheran Church in Anoka, Minnesota. I'm a dog guy. I've had dogs my whole life. I've lived with everything from wiener dogs and spaniels to terriers. I've lived with big dogs and small dogs, dogs that were particularly well-behaved and wanted to please us, as well as one particular dog who earned the label the worst dog in the world. What's mind-boggling to me is that all these companions in my life are basically the same species as a timber wolf. What incredible diversity is on display in God's creation. This past Sunday, the church across the globe celebrated the festival of Pentecost, sometimes called the church's birthday. According to Acts 2, people from all over the known world were in Jerusalem that day for a Jewish festival 50 days after Passover that at least in part commemorated God's giving to Moses the Ten Commandments. Jesus' disciples were there too, waiting on the Holy Spirit he had promised to them before he ascended into heaven and was taken from their sight. Here's the thing. When that Holy Spirit was made visible on that day of Pentecost, suddenly those disciples were able to communicate in ways that the diversity of the world gathered in Jerusalem could understand in their own languages. It wasn't just a wink and a nod toward the diversity of humanity. It was an inclusion of all of that in the good news of Jesus Christ. When I was a kid, one of the songs I learned in Sunday school proclaimed, "Jesus loves the little children, all the children of the world, red and yellow, black and white. They are precious in his sight. Jesus loves the little children of the world, and he still does." Tune in to traditional worship from Zion Lutheran Church in Anoka every Sunday morning at 9 a.m. on Bob FM, or find us at zionanoka.org.
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11: Hi, I'm Jeff Jones, and this is Today in Country Music History for Tuesday, August 25th, 2026. In 1949, born on this day in Kingston, New York, was singer and songwriter Henry Paul, a member of the Outlaws and a founding member of Blackhawk. In 1961, born on this day in Flatwoods, Kentucky, was Billy Ray Cyrus. In 1970, born on this day in Massachusetts, was Joe DiMaggio. She scored 9 number one singles on the Billboard country charts, and she was also the first female country artist to score 3 multiple week number one songs from the same album. And in 2014, Brad Paisley released his 10th studio album, Moonshine in a Truck. It was his 8th album to hit number one on the Billboard's country chart. Songs that were spending their first day at number one on the country charts include Blue Blue Day by Don Gibson in 1958, Everybody's Had the Blues by Merle Haggard in 1973, The Devil Went Down to Georgia by the Charlie Daniels Band in 1979, and Long Hard Road, The Sharecropper's Dream by the Nitty Gritty Dirt Band in 1984. And that's Today in Country Music History for Tuesday, August 25th, 2026.

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Mickey Gilley on Total Country, Bob FM, Jeff Jones with you. And Thursday night, you got to go stand outside, stare at the moon. I mean, the weather's going to be awesome. So that's a plus. But you're going to be able to see a lunar eclipse on Thursday. And if only it was Bonnie Tyler playing the grandstand instead of Bonnie Raitt. I'd have the perfect bit. Of course, Bonnie Tyler passed away earlier this summer, so it raised some odd

artist Jeff Dayton. That's his song, Sandy and Salty and Happy. In the Homegrown Artist Spotlight, thanks to Blaze Credit Union. Let's blaze your trail together. And yes, Jeff Dayton, he's going to be there at the State Fair with us. The second Sunday. So Sunday of Labor Day weekend, Jeff Dayton is going to be taking the stage right there on the Blaze Credit Union stage, 3 o'clock, like we're going to do every single day of the fair with free live music. Plus, it's in the shade at that time of the day. It's actually in the shade kind of all day, but neither here nor there. And then he's going to stick around because he's going to be a part of the Homegrown show as well on that Sunday. Check out which Homegrown artist is performing the day that you are coming to the fair. Just go and check out everything about the fair at mybobcountry.com. I was just-

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0: 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Lows around 61. Partly sunny tomorrow. Highs around 78. Sunny around 80 on Thursday.
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3: Have you ever wondered what God's plan is for your life, or even if he has one? Maybe you've prayed about it, maybe you've asked others for an answer, but have you gone to the Bible to see if God has already given you a written answer? There's many options today to seek those answers. One is just simply go to Google and type in verses on God's plan for me, or type in verses on anxiety, or verses on fear, and you'll find sites that'll point you directly to the verse in the Bible that'll help you. And then don't just read the individual verse, but read those around it to get it in context. God has written you answers to questions you haven't even begun to think of. It's an exciting journey. 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

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Don Williams, I Believe in You, Total Country, Bob FM. Good afternoon. Welcome to Rush Hour Relief. Brandon Backstrom here with you. It is a text to win Tuesday. I've got a keyword for you with your chance to win tickets to see Josh Turner at the Mystic Lake Showroom on November 13th, coming up just after 6. And I got your Hassan Sand and Gravel 330 Throwdown right around the corner. And yes, tons and tons of dollies.

Dolly Parton died today at 80. And I think what's going to surprise a lot of us is how personal this feels. Because Dolly wasn't just famous, she was everywhere. Your mom loved her, your grandma loved her. I'm sure you got a Dolly song that you love. And somehow through all those decades, she managed to become one of the biggest stars on earth, while still feeling like somebody you could sit down and have a conversation with. Now that's a pretty incredible legacy. The world will never forget.

0: I don't want to alarm anybody, but Thursday is basically September. That's how Minnesota works. State Fair starts and suddenly everybody's talking about football, school, and pumpkin-flavored things.
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Brandon Backstrom here with you, doing my best to keep you from going crazy on this Tuesday. It's time for the Hassan Sand and Gravel 330 Throwdown. Today is our friend Henry Paul's 77th birthday, so we're going back-to-back Blackhawk for the Throwdown. Take a listen to both of these tunes and then let me know which one you liked more on the Bob FM Talk and Text Line, 763-450-0100.

There you have it. Two in a row from Blackhawk for the Hassan Sand and Gravel 330 Throwdown on Henry Paul's 77th birthday. The choice is yours. Which tune did you like more? I'm Not Strong Enough to Say No, or There You Have It. Shoot me a text on the Bob FM Talkin' Text Line, 763-450-0100. I'll let you know which song is the winner at 4:00.

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2: 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Tonight, clear skies with lows in the low 60s. Tomorrow, mostly sunny, highs around 80. Later in the evening, clear with lows in the mid-50s. On Thursday, opening day of the Minnesota State Fair, sunny skies with highs in the lower 80s.
3: Hey, bop, bop, bop, bop, Minnesota State Fair. 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
7: Hi, I'm Pastor Sue Wallager from Zion in Anoka. Micah 6:8. 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

Earl Thomas Conley, Love Don't Care Whose Heart It Breaks. And yes, a lot of broken hearts in Bob Country today with the loss of Dolly Parton. But I got a little ray of hope for you. It is Text to Win Tuesday, and we're giving away tickets to see Josh Turner at the Mystic Lake Showroom on November 13th. So keep your knob right here on Bob. Coming up just after 6, I'll have your final keyword for

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Brandon Backstrom here with you, and I've got the results for the Hassan Sand and Gravel 330 Throwdown. Back-to-back Blackhawk today on Henry Paul's 77th birthday. I'm Not Strong Enough to Say No versus There You Have It, and a big win. 80% of Bob Country said I'm Not Strong Enough to Say No is better than There You Have It.

0: Well, even the President of the United States is mourning the loss of Dolly Parton. President Trump has ordered flags to be flown half-staff for 1 week starting at 6 o'clock tonight. You know, I think Dolly Parton might be the only celebrity where you could tell somebody Dolly died, and everybody, regardless of age or what kind of music they like, would immediately have a Dolly Parton memory.
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She's a Mississippi girl, but I'm choosing Minnesota. And for all the Minnesota boys and girls, make sure you head out to Bobtown at the Minnesota State Fair on Judson Avenue across from the Coliseum to pick up your Bob gear. Let the world know that you like the good stuff and you turn your

0: and Dottie with a Bob Classic, All I Ever Need Is You. And now a quick look from the MyBobCountry.com Weather Center, brought to you by the Minnesota Department of Public Safety. 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Tonight, clear skies with lows in the lower 60s. Tomorrow, mostly sunny with highs around 80. Later in the evening, clear with lows in the mid-50s. On Thursday, day one of the state fair, sunny with highs in the low 80s.
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2: Hi, this is Katie Weiland, intern pastor at Zion Lutheran Church in Anoka. My favorite game to lead with campers when I was a camp counselor was called The Maze. 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We would place the campers' hands on the rope and give them these simple instructions. Follow the rope until you find your way out of the maze. You may not remove your blindfold, and you may not speak. If you need help, simply raise your hand and a counselor will assist you. Sounds simple enough, right? Well, here's the trick. The maze was a circle, and the only way out was to raise your hand and ask for help. The silly camp game was an important lesson. Sometimes we all need help. It can be hard to ask. I remember when we played this game during staff training, I was one of the last to give in and to admit that I could not do it on my own. 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For if they fall, one will lift up his fellow. 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

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I don't know about you, but I'm the kind of guy who'll drive 35 minutes just to save 17 cents on gas. But then I'll happily spend 14 bucks at the state fair on something on a stick.

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0: the queen of country and one of the best to ever do it, Dolly Parton. And here's the thing about Dolly. You could take away the wigs, the rhinestones, the movies, Dollywood, all of it, and you'd still be left with one of the greatest songwriters country music has ever produced. 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

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I love them, everyone. 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Well, you know, Tanya Tucker is playing the grandstand at the State Fair this coming Sunday. 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

0: 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Tonight, clear skies, lows in the lower 60s. Tomorrow, mostly sunny with highs around 80. Later in the evening, clear with lows in the mid-50s. Thursday, opening day of the fair, looks perfect. Sunny skies with highs in the low 80s. 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
1: Hi, I'm Pastor Mike Pancoast from Zion Lutheran Church in Anoka, Minnesota. My wife and I have been undertaking a move. Not a far move, just from Becker to the cities, which puts both of us a lot closer to the churches we serve. But the house we're leaving behind is the house we've lived in the longest of our married lives, 13 years. Which means we've been dealing with 13 plus years of stuff. Really, we're dealing with whole lifetimes of stuff, if you count the childhood keepsakes we have, as well as those of our young adult children. Not to mention all our gear, our bicycles, our camping, canoeing gear, our hobbies, our tools, and it's a lot. Too much, really. The book of Ecclesiastes diagnoses our problem. Sweet is the sleep of laborers, it reads, whether they eat little or much, but the abundance of the rich will not let them sleep. Now, I wouldn't consider myself particularly rich compared to, say, Bill Gates, but I am mind-bogglingly wealthy compared to two-thirds of the world's population. And as we try to downsize from a nearly 2,000 square foot house to a temporary apartment of half that, I really have come to dislike all my stuff. But what I have discovered, which isn't really much of a newsflash at all, is that there is a great joy in letting it go. To find someone else who enjoys what we've enjoyed. To give to others who need some of our stuff far more than we do. To give to organizations who take our stuff and transform it into the care for others. When you get home tonight, count your blessings. I'm betting you'll lose count somewhere along the way. And in what way can you bless others with all that stuff?
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I'm kind of looking forward to saying goodbye to the studio tomorrow. Tomorrow is the last in-studio day for me until the end of the Great Minnesota Get-Together. I'm really looking forward to hanging out with you there in Bobtown. Come find us on Judson Avenue, south side of the fair, right in between the Coliseum and the Poultry Barn. Just listen for the great music.

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He's playing the Mystic Lake Casino on November 13th, and it's Text to Win Tuesday. We're giving away a pair of tickets to see Josh Turner. All you got to do is text the keyword dance to the Bob FM Talkin' Text Line. 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
0: I'll never retire. 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

Someday it'll all make sense. But today is not that day. Dolly Parton was 80 years old, but somehow she felt like she was going to be here forever. That's what makes today hit a little differently.

0: They'll be joining us Thursday, September 3rd in Bobtown. 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
1: 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If you've won in the last 60 days, put it in neutral.
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Jamie O'Neill, There Is No Arizona, Total Country, Bob FM, Brandon Backstrom here with you. And yeah, I know I'm a little weird, but every time I hear that song, I think about Arizona iced tea. And I'm just baffled by the fact that they have not raised their price since 1996. It's still 99 cents for a 22-ounce can. Is iced tea inflation?

0: Marty Robbins with a Bob Classic. Unfortunately, we don't have any white sport coats or pink carnations in the Promotional Resources General Store. We do have some blue hoodies, some green t-shirts, some black t-shirts, some belt buckles, and a bunch of Bob hats. They'll be waiting for you on Judson Avenue, right across from the Coliseum. We're going to be having a blast in Bobtown this summer. Live music every day of the fair at 3 o'clock on the Blaze Credit Union stage. Kicking things off with Bill Litzau on Open Highway on Thursday. You can come hang out in Bobtown in the shade in the most comfortable chairs at the fair, that poly lumber furniture from Plants and Things. 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

0: Tanya Tucker with Paul Overstreet and Paul Davis. I won't take less than your love. That does it for another edition of Rush Hour Relief. Brandon Backstrom signing off. But before I go, we got to take one more look at the MyBobCountry.com Weather Center, brought to you by Kayla Jones at Bee Beauty Lab in Wayzata. 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Tonight, clear skies, lows in the lower 60s. Tomorrow, mostly sunny with highs around 80. Later in the evening, mostly clear, lows in the mid-50s. Thursday looks beautiful. Sunny skies with highs in the lower 80s. That's it for me. Have a great night, everybody. We'll do it again tomorrow at 3. Until then, peace.
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Darling, I've wasted a lot of years not seeing the real you. But tonight your beauty is shining through. And I never took the time to let you know. 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

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Brandon is out of here. And starting off tonight with something to think about. If you ever feel like nobody cares about you, just try missing a couple of payments.